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Jimmy, I just came back from a lovely trip along the Milky Way. I stopped off at the North Pole to spend the holiday. I called on old dear Santa Claus to see what I could see. He took me to his workshop and told his plans to me. Now Santa is a busy man. He has no time to play. He's got millions of stockings to fill on Christmas Day. You better write your letter now and mail it right away, because he's getting ready, his reindeers and his sleigh.

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5: Riot police are guarding the hotel where England are staying in Mexico after the team received a hostile reception. England had been hoping to keep their location secret after Mexico supporters tried to disturb the sleep of Ecuador's players before their game on Wednesday. Back here, osteoporosis affects half of women over 50, but there's been a sharp decline in the number being diagnosed. That comes from the Royal Osteoporosis Society, who's calling on ministers to make sure people have access to early diagnostic clinics. Craig Jones is the charity's spokesperson.
6: I still think there's a lot of people in government who just see this as an unfortunate thing that happens to older women rather than a manageable or preventable health condition. And I think it's perhaps that stereotype that's led to this promise not yet having been kept.
5: And delivery firm Evri is suing the BBC for more than £1 million over a Panorama documentary that it says damaged its reputation. The company denies claims that it exploited couriers and misled Parliament. That's the latest from Radio News Hub. I'm Nathan Beresford.
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5: Sunshine on the way for much of England and Wales, but cloudier across Northern Ireland and Scotland. It's staying hot towards the southeast, with temperatures reaching up to 28 Celsius.

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5: England's captain, Harry Kane, has urged fans to stay up for the team's game against Mexico after it was moved back to its original start time of 1 a.m. on Monday. He says he's hoping that the team reaching the World Cup quarter-finals will be enough to power people through the rest of the day. Max is a fan who travelled from London. He says he's hopeful.
6: If we can get through Mexico, I think we can get through anything. But I think people are underestimating not just the team of Mexico. I think it's a real tricky game. Yeah, I think if we can get through Mexico, then we can get through anything. But I think it's going to be really tricky.
5: Mourners in Iran have begun a days-long funeral for Iran's supreme leader Ayatollah Ali Khamenei. He was killed aged 86 in an airstrike in February, and many mourners called for revenge against Israel and the United States. And thousands of activists have marched through London in the capital's LGBT Pride Parade. The Mayor of London, Sir Sadiq Khan, was amongst those at the front of the Pride in London march earlier. That's the latest from Radio News Hub. I'm Nathan Beresford.
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5: Sunshine on the way for much of England and Wales, but cloudier across Northern Ireland and Scotland. It's staying hot towards the southeast, with temperatures reaching up to 28 Celsius.

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3: Riot police are guarding the hotel where England are staying in Mexico after the team received a hostile reception. England had been hoping to keep their location secret after Mexico supporters tried to disturb the sleep of Ecuador's players before their game on Wednesday. Back here, osteoporosis affects half of women over 50, but there's been a sharp decline in the number being diagnosed. That comes from the Royal Osteoporosis Society, who's calling on ministers to make sure people have access to early diagnostic clinics. Craig Jones is the charity's spokesperson.
4: I still think there's a lot of people in government who just see this as an unfortunate thing that happens to older women rather than a manageable or preventable health condition. And I think it's perhaps that stereotype that's led to this promise not yet having been kept.
3: And delivery firm Evri is suing the BBC for more than £1 million over a Panorama documentary that it says damaged its reputation. The company denies claims that it exploited couriers and misled Parliament. That's the latest from Radio News Hub. I'm Nathan Beresford.
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3: Sunshine on the way for much of England and Wales, but cloudier across Northern Ireland and Scotland. It's staying hot towards the southeast with temperatures reaching up to 28 Celsius.

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5: England's captain, Harry Kane, has urged fans to stay up for the team's game against Mexico after it was moved back to its original start time of 1 a.m. on Monday. He says he's hoping that the team reaching the World Cup quarter-finals will be enough to power people through the rest of the day. Max is a fan who travelled from London. He says he's hopeful.
6: If we can get through Mexico, I think we can get through anything. But I think people are underestimating not just the team of Mexico. I think it's a real tricky game. Yeah, I think if we can get through Mexico, then we can get through anything. But I think it's going to be really tricky.
5: Mourners in Iran have begun a days-long funeral for Iran's supreme leader Ayatollah Ali Khamenei. He was killed aged 86 in an airstrike in February, and many mourners called for revenge against Israel and the United States. And thousands of activists have marched through London in the capital's LGBT Pride Parade. The Mayor of London, Sir Sadiq Khan, was amongst those at the front of the Pride in London march earlier. That's the latest from Radio News Hub. I'm Nathan Beresford.
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5: Sunshine on the way for much of England and Wales, but cloudier across Northern Ireland and Scotland. It's staying hot towards the southeast, with temperatures reaching up to 28 Celsius.

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4: England take on Mexico in their round of 16 World Cup match in the early hours of tomorrow morning. A lot's being made of the high altitude that the Azteca Stadium in Mexico City sits at. Dr. James Malone is from the Chartered Association of Sport and Exercise Sciences.
5: What the players may experience is just being able to recover from each of those high-intensity bouts, and that's going to have a negative effect. And I think that's what, I guess, a few people are worried about going into this Mexico game.
4: Overnight, Morocco and France became the first two sides through to the quarterfinals. Elsewhere, AI is to be used on the NHS app to direct patients to the most appropriate service. Officials say it will be in place for 200,000 patients in the next year and available to all of us by April 2028. The Sunday Times claims that Nigel Farage received financial benefits from a convicted criminal in the year before he entered Parliament. And Beyoncé has dropped a new song completely out of the blue. Morning Dew was released yesterday. That's the latest from Radio News Hub. I'm John Collins.
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4: Cloudy across Scotland, Northern Ireland and parts of Northern England. Rain at times, heaviest in West Scotland. Elsewhere, plenty of sunshine after the cloud clears. Warm for many with a high of 28 degrees Celsius.

Move closer, Phyllis Nelson. 6:10, it's Sunday morning, early breakfast. It's Peter Cleghorn on Boomerang Radio, where the hits keep coming back. Welcome along. Great tunes getting us going. American Pie from Don McLean. Are you enjoying the American broadcasts at the moment? And the World Cup? I certainly am. And moving closer? Is it moving closer for England? There's a question. Let's have another great American artist now. Sam Cooke. From the 60s and Twisting the Night Away.

0: Jump for My Love. The Pointer Sisters, released in 1984, won the Grammy in 1985 for Best Pop Performance by a Group with Vocal. And are coming back with another female vocal group from the 70s, the 3 Degrees.
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take that and shine. Right, it's coming up to 6:30 on Sunday the 5th of July. Yesterday, the 4th of July, usually a federal holiday in the US, as a commemoration of the Declaration of Independence in 1776, when the 13 colonies declared their independence from the British and the monarch, King George III at the time, and became the United States of America. Right, over there is happening the biggest football tournament in the world at the moment, and England play again in the early hours of tomorrow morning. It was going to be 7. It was thought about being moved, but it is now back at the original time. We have the Kinks next in Waterloo Sunset. Now, there's reference. I'm going to set a little challenge. I'll give you the answer in a few moments. In the song Waterloo Sunset, who are Terry and Julie?

Sophie B. Hawkins from the 90s, and Damn, I Wish I Was Your Lover. So I sent you a little quiz challenge for the lyrics of Waterloo Sunset. Who were Terry and Julie? They were famous actors. Terence Stamp

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One of my favourite bands from the late, emerging in the late 70s now, the Stranglers. I bought their first album, I think, whilst at university, and they kept going all the way through the 80s, and I think a form of them is still going. This is Always the Sun.

0: 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And coming back with the Godfather of Soul.
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2: Mum was struggling at home, and as a family, we knew that it was time to find somewhere else for Mum to live. 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
5: England's opponents Mexico aren't the only challenge they'll face in their upcoming round of 16 match. The Azteca Stadium in Mexico City sits at more than 7,000 feet above sea level, making the task physically more demanding. Dr. James Malone is from the Chartered Association of Sport and Exercise Sciences.
6: I think it's just about trying to, you know, get used to that environment the best you can. But as Thomas Tuchel said last night after the game, you can't acclimatise to altitude in such a short turnaround. So I think it's just about trying to cope with those conditions.
5: Morocco and France became the first two sides through to the quarterfinals overnight. Elsewhere this morning, AI is to be used on the NHS app to direct patients to the most appropriate service. Officials say it'll be in place for 200,000 patients in the next year and available to all of us by April 2028. Today's Sunday Times claims that Nigel Farage received financial benefits from a convicted criminal in the year before he entered Parliament. And Beyoncé has dropped a new song completely out of the blue. That's the latest from Radio News Hub. I'm John Collins.
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5: Cloudy across Scotland, Northern Ireland and parts of Northern England. Rain at times, heaviest in West Scotland. Elsewhere, plenty of sunshine after the cloud clears. Warm for many with a high of 28 degrees Celsius.

Harold Melvin and the Blue Notes and The Love I Lost. Now, the kickoff of the England game being at 1 a.m, there are a lot of people who are going to either get up at 1 and watch the game, or stay up and watch the game, or not watch the game and carry on as normal. And I know that pubs are open. Pubs are allowed to be open till, I think, 5 a.m. To make sure the proceedings are well observed and a place to congregate and watch. And I think there'll be a lot of people with sore eyes and sore heads going to work on Monday, if indeed they're going to work and not having booked half a day or a day's holiday. It'll be an interesting time on Monday. And good luck to England, of course. Hope we proceed past Mexico in the Azteca Stadium. Famous stadium where Maradona scored 2 goals, one with the hand of God and the other one arguably one of the best goals ever scored in a World Cup. So come on, England.

with a Hiss Heat Coming Back. Let's get another classic track on from the 70s.

0: Jackson 5 from the 70s and I Want You Back. Now, the big question that the country is facing at the moment is, are you going to get up at 1 o'clock in the morning to watch England play Mexico in Mexico City at the Azteca Stadium, a game that will be running till about 3 a.m. If it goes to extra time, 3:30, and if it goes to penalties, probably 3:45. So, are you staying up and or getting up and watching it? Staying up and watching it, or are you going to bed and you'll catch up with it in the morning? The nation is divided, and I think there will be lots of people with tired, sore eyes on Monday morning if they go to work straight after having stayed up, or with half day's holiday, whole day's holiday, or not going to work at all. What do you think?
1: Boomerang.
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Thriller, Michael Jackson, one of the biggest selling albums of all time from one of the biggest selling artists of all time. And in her own right, Madonna, one of the great artists of all time. So from Thriller to Vogue.

Hi, this is Chris Tibbles inviting you to join me weekday mornings between 6 and 10 for Boomerang Breakfast with the Cresset Peterborough. I've got a Start Your Day survey, a chance to win 50 quid on Bits and Pieces at 7.15. 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

0: Beautiful South, song for whoever. Frankie Valli up next, and he will give you the answer to the question. And the question is, what is the word?
1: Boomerang.
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Lulu and the Lovers from 1964, top 10 UK hit, and Shout. What a voice. The power in the girl is great. And still a couple of years ago, I think, was it doing Glastonbury and still can belt them out. Right, Stacey Lattisaw from the 80s and Jump to the Beat.

0: M people. And don't look any further. It's coming up to 8 o'clock. Time for news and weather. Thank you for joining me. I'll be back next Sunday for more early breakfast. Enjoy the splendid sunshine and the warm weather week ahead. But remember your sunblock.
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6: There's already anxiety over England's chances ahead of their round 16 game against Mexico at the World Cup. The concerns are around the altitude at which the Azteca Stadium sits. It's more than 7,000 feet above sea level. Dr. James Malone is from the Chartered Association of Sport and Exercise Sciences.
7: Mexico have played throughout the four games so far at the stadium. It is an advantage. Footballers are generally quite robust. They're very fit individuals. It's just this, you know, this slight physiological disadvantage which may or may not impact the performance.
6: AI will be introduced to the NHS app to help guide patients to the most appropriate healthcare service. Officials say around 200,000 patients will have access to the system over the next year. The nationwide rollout is planned to be by April 2028. President Donald Trump has mixed partisan politics with patriotic appeals as he spoke on the National Mall to commemorate the 250th anniversary of American independence. And Sir David Beckham has called his family his proudest achievement in a post to mark his wedding anniversary. That's the latest from Radio News Hub. I'm John Collins.
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6: Cloudy across Scotland, Northern Ireland and parts of Northern England. Rain at times, heaviest in West Scotland. Elsewhere, plenty of sunshine after the cloud clears. Warm for many with a high of 28 degrees Celsius.

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Wake up with Chris Tibbles weekday mornings on Boomerang Breakfast from 6 o'clock. 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The latest news headlines from the Boomerang Radio Newsroom. 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Plus, there's the Start the Day survey at 6.30. The 7 o'clock sing-along just after the news. And Back in the Day from 9 as we take you back to a mystery year that's gone by. 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

talking about the great tea debate in a while. We're going to finally put it to rest. Exactly how you make a cup of tea. Now, I know this sounds easy, but we'll put all the arguments to right in just a while.

0: So the great tea debate has now been settled, or I'm about to settle it now here on the show. Most of us reckon we should never put milk in a cuppa before the hot water. Now I do. What do I put in? Sugar or a clicker? You know, the old sweetener. And the milk at the same time with the tea bag just hanging around. And then I pour on the hot water and kind of stir it to the desired consistency. But anyway, back to the survey. A study found we think the perfect variety of tea is English breakfast. And the best way to make it is by letting the bag steep for 2 minutes. Half of people think a splash of semi-skim milk should then be added to bring the temperature down to 57 degrees. The poll also revealed that many of us give instructions when someone offers them a cup of tea so they get it right. I think we all do it differently, don't we? Do you approve of my method or not?
1: Boomerang.
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your Sunday's going well. They don't normally let me out in the day, but it's LB on a Sunday morning, looking after you. It's a laid-back Sunday. Loads of tunes lined up. I hope you can hang around with me for a while.

Lulu's Outdoor Cinema Experience is at the Crown Inn in Broughton this summer, and you can be there courtesy of Boomerang Radio. On selected weekends throughout the summer, various films are shown on the outdoor cinema screen. 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Dave Price will set the question and draw the lucky winner at random, Friday afternoons at 3:30. You have to be 18 to enter this competition. 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All the terms and conditions are on the website, boomerangradio.co.uk.

0: 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The best music to kickstart your day, the latest news headlines from the Boomerang Radio Newsroom, that's every half hour. 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Plus there's the Start the Day survey at 6.30, the 7 o'clock sing-along just after the news, and Back in the Day from 9 as we take you back to a mystery year that's gone by. 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
5: There's already anxiety over England's chances ahead of their round of 16 World Cup clash with Mexico. Those concerns are around the altitude of the Azteca Stadium. Mexico's home arena sits at more than 7,000 feet above sea level. From the Chartered Association of Sport and Exercise Sciences, here's Dr. James Malone.
6: Mexico have played throughout the four games so far at the stadium. It is an advantage. Footballers are generally quite robust, they're very fit individuals. It's just this, you know, this slight physiological disadvantage which may or may not impact the performance.
5: Away from the World Cup this morning, AI will be introduced to the NHS app to help guide patients to the most appropriate healthcare service. 200,000 of us will have access to the system over the next year, all of us by April 2028. President Donald Trump has spoken on Washington DC's National Mall as he commemorated the 250th anniversary of US independence. And a new initiative that aims to combat the country's skills crisis is being launched by unions and businesses. That's the latest from Radio News Hub. I'm John Collins.
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5: Cloudy across Scotland, Northern Ireland and parts of Northern England. Rain at times, heaviest in West Scotland. Elsewhere, plenty of sunshine after the cloud clears. Warm for many with a high of 28 degrees Celsius.

0: Here's an interesting one. A study has discovered that catching a few extra Zeds on the weekend might make you cleverer and slim. Well, slimmer. Published in the journal Sleep, the study compared the sleeping habits of 2,000 adults to their BMIs, and they found that those who didn't get enough sleep during the week but made up for it at the weekend had a slightly lower BMI than those who kept on burning the candle at both ends. So the facts are in. If you have a lie-in, you're going to get thinner.
1: Boomerang.
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I hope your Sunday's going well. They don't normally let me out in the day, but it's that'll be on a Sunday morning, looking after you at a laid-back Sunday. Loads of tunes lined up. I hope you can hang around with me for a while.

Vince Edwards here. I just wanted to remind you that I'll be back on Boomerang Radio this Saturday afternoon. I'll have all the usual stuff, including Saturday's live bands, a brand new backtrack for you to identify, a trip down into my vinyl vault, and of course some really great songs. So I do hope you can join me Saturday at 3 p.m. and we can have some fun.

0: got kids, or are they a little bit grown up now? Because this is quite an important one and rings a bell with myself. Half of parents have never taken their children to a museum. 40% haven't even built a den together, and 29% have never played catch with them. I like playing catch, and I've built loads of dens for myself and my various children. Researchers who polled mums and dads with kids aged 4 to 8 found many have never enjoyed traditional activities together, like feeding the ducks. Oh. 7 in 10 are yet to take their children to a toy store, and others haven't enjoyed the joy of flying a kite. I think it's all stuff we used to do years ago, isn't it? Well, do you know when you sit in the garden, blow dandelions, stuff like that? Yeah, stuff that doesn't really go on anymore, you know, with social media and mobile phones. Popular activities like going to the cinema, dressing up and colouring in or drawing together also remained unexperienced by many. Does this apply to you?
1: Boomerang.
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0: talk a bit for you. Now, I've stayed in a few hotels in my life, but this new research really does shock me. A study revealed the biggest things at hotels which make you kind of think, no, missus, no. Some of these are wild. Making the list include things like people jumping the breakfast queue. Okay, that's pretty standard, isn't it? Washing your underwear in the kettle. Now, that should be illegal. Sneaking things out of the room like it's a souvenir shop. It doesn't stop there. Reserving pool chairs for hours. Leaving rooms looking like a tornado's been through. And being loud in the hallway late at night. Now, that always gets my goat. Smoking or vaping in the rooms is a big no-no. And so he's putting the wrong number of guests on the booking form.
1: Oh,
0: yeah, mate. Even not collecting reward points or skipping reviews apparently counts as bad behaviour. They also found loads of us think hotel guests have become less respectful recently, and hanging damp laundry on balconies, being rude to staff, sneaking extra people in. Dear me, it's all frowned upon. The survey even asked which nationalities people think are the most polite. Let's be real, manners aren't where you're from. They're about whether you can behave yourself in the corridor at 2 a.m. when you're totally drunk.

0: your favourites on this Sunday morning. That's Boomerang Radio. It's nice and quiet and chilled, isn't it? I'm normally around in the wee small hours. You can catch me Monday through Thursday nights from 9. I'll see you there.
1: Boomerang.
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5: England's opponents Mexico aren't the only challenge they'll face in their upcoming round of 16 game at the World Cup. The Azteca Stadium will host the match. It sits at more than 7,000 feet above sea level and makes the task more physically demanding. Dr. James Malone is from the Chartered Association of Sport and Exercise Sciences.
6: I think it's just about trying to, you know, get used to that environment the best you can. But as Thomas Tuchel said last night after the game, you know, you can't acclimatise to altitude in such a short turnaround. So I think it's just about trying to best cope with those conditions.
5: Ministers say they'll leave no stone unturned in efforts to throw a grooming gang leader from Lancashire out of the country. Rochdale man Shabir Ahmed has been stripped of his British citizenship but can't be deported due to a law that forbids the removal of some Commonwealth citizens who arrived in the UK more than 50 years ago. And an estimated 1,000 guests attended Taylor Swift and Travis Kelce's wedding. The ceremony was officiated by Hollywood actor Adam Sandler. That's the latest from Radio News Hub. I'm John Collins.
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5: Overcast across Northern Ireland, Scotland and parts of Northern England. The odd shower, heavy ones in Western Scotland. Elsewhere it's a warm and sunny day with a high of 28 degrees Celsius.

Back to the 80s there with The Clash and Should I Stay or Should I Go? My name is Bill Hensley. This is County Matters and I am with you. I'm definitely going to be staying till 12 o'clock.

0: Well, I haven't told you what's coming up yet in the show, have I? I was at the Chase Care Home last week, at the weekend, when they had an open day with lots of charity stalls, and I interviewed those. That is what's coming up in this hour. And in the second hour, it was the return of Pistons to Places. A load of cars, under £1,000 each, went off to Pisa and back in a weekend. What a great trip. Well, for me, maybe next year.
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0: Well, a familiar face today is Steph from Wild About Huntingdon, and we're at the Chase Care Home on a bit of grass out the front with a load of stalls. What's going on, Steph?
1: Oh, there's all sorts of things going on here to make Huntingdon a bit wilder than it usually is. So we have free plants. So every adult can come and take a plant for free, or you can bring some to swap. Children can get a free spider plant to start them growing and looking after things. We've got Hamerton Zoo Park here. You can guess the zoo poo on their stand. Guess who did it? We have Friends of Hinchinbrook Country Park. They've got some fun activities going on, and you can have your photo taken as a buzzy bee. We've got Cambridgeshire Badgers here, so you can find out what they're doing to help the badger population. And there's a free bouncy castle for the children, free colouring, free seeds. There's all sorts, so get yourself down here.
0: I'm going to go and have a chat to Hamerton Zoo and find out about the poo stall, I'll call it, I think.
1: Yeah, if you want to know more about what Wild About Huntingdon is up to improve the environment for nature and for us in Huntingdon, see us on the Facebook page, Wild About Huntingdon. Thank you.
0: Edward, Hamerton Zoo Park. I've just been told by Steph that you're doing Guess the Poo. What's that about?
2: Oh, yeah, so it's one of our free games we have for anyone who's coming along to visit. We do a lot of events. The Guess the Poo goes down a storm with kids and adults alike, if I'm really honest. The staff, we were here last year, and the staff did very much populated our stall last year as they had a right old giggle as they come to have different shapes and sizes of different animals. So it's a good bit of fun, unusual. Definitely not something that we've seen anywhere else.
0: I've never been to Hamerton Zoo. I know our head of programming, Chris, has. But tell me a bit about what animals you've got there.
2: Yeah, so I met Chris a couple of weeks ago. He came along. So our bigger animals, we've got brown bears, tigers, including very famously a white tiger. We've got 13 cheetahs. We've just recently had a black leopard, Layla, come to stay with us. All the way through to our smaller animals. We've got a lot of reptiles. We've just had some baby meerkats and baby otters. Overall in the zoo, we've got just over 700 animals. So we're quite a bigger size than I think people realise. You should come along.
0: And I know you're obviously at Hamerton, but where's Hamerton?
2: Yeah, little village, but it's just behind Sawtrey. So obviously in this area, just easy for anyone on the A1 to get to Sawtrey, and we're literally just a 5-minute drive behind Sawtrey.
0: Brilliant. Thank you very much.
2: Thank you very much yourself. Have a good day.
0: David, former mayor of Huntingdon, whatever are you doing here in the sunshine on a Saturday lunchtime?
3: Well, I live not far away, and I've come down just to see the Wild About, all the activities that are going on here. I've actually just had the most fascinating time looking down the microscope at slides, but of things I've got in the garden. So they had things like euphorbia and cauliflower and acer and so on. It's just fabulous looking at them in a completely different perspective of all the different bits and seeing how it all works, and then looking at some of the things you find on the beach and so on. And then I was just out with the Birds of Prey from the Raptor Foundation. So a couple of a little owl, another owl, and a Lanner falcon. They're just fabulous to look at, and they have such personality to them. But it's one of those things where you can get up close to nature, you know, red in tooth and claw, that you don't usually get as you're going around. It's one of the things that I really like about the Wild About Huntingdon events. They've got, you know, they've got plants and so on, but they've also got stuff which is the natural world, which is a little bit out of the ordinary, or it's stuff that is the ordinary, but looking at it in an extraordinary way. That's really nice.

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0: Laura from the Cambridgeshire Badger Group. Whatever is the Cambridgeshire Badger Group?
1: So we were formed in 2019. We rescue badgers, we educate the public about badgers, and we're on hand at all times via email and by the phone to give advice about badgers.
0: I didn't know there were many badgers around Huntingdon.
1: There aren't. There are a few sets in the, recorded in the area, but there's not a lot known about badgers that live in Huntingdon, so we are looking to find out more about them.
0: I don't even know what badgers do. I know what they look like, and I often see some as roadkill, which is very sad. But what do actual badgers do for the environment?
1: So badgers dig a lot, so they create areas where other animals can benefit from their digging. So they dig up, they seed dispersal. Yeah, so other animals can also take refuge in their sets when they're not active. They bumble about. They're quite rare to see, and it's quite nice for people to see them as well. They're known as eco-engineers.
0: Have you got a website?
1: Yes, so you can find us on Google. It's just CAMS Badgers. We're also on Facebook and Instagram, and also you can text our number through WhatsApp if you have any questions.
0: I've just bumped into an old friend of mine, Amanda Norton, and we're just chatting away, and she said, oh, by the way, I'm going to America. And I said, why? So, Amanda, what are you up to?
2: I'm going to America because I'm the Pure International Director, and I'm taking about 20 ladies and children over to America for the Pure International Finals.
0: And what in heaven's name is the Pure International Finals?
2: So I run a pageant system in the UK called Pure. I'm the UK director, Great Britain director, Europe director and Ireland director. So Pure is a pageant system that looks after young ladies and women who want to show the good side of being a female in this, you know, 21st century. And they go out and they fundraise and they have a platform that they support. But they also like wearing pretty dresses. So we get them on a stage in a ball gown, in fashion wear or UK wear, just to show that what good women are in the UK these days.
0: Do you get many gripes from feminists?
2: We don't tend to, no, because we don't look at people as a body. We look at people as individuals who want to better themselves and to support their local communities.

0: So I've never had a bit of a problem with feminists at all.
1: Well, it's nice to see that you're wearing a dress, nice pink dress today, which I think is very, very feminine. And you very rarely see girls or women in dresses nowadays, do you?
0: It's very comfortable to wear trousers or slacks. I just, during the week when I'm working, I'm in trousers because it's more practical. But during the weekend, I do like to wear a dress. I like skirts, I like dresses, I like heels, although I'm in flats today. That's due to walking around. But if I'm going out, I do like to wear a little bit of a heel. But I love this country because it allows me to have that choice.
1: How is Pure Pageants funded?
0: The girls tend to fund themselves, so there's an entry fee for a UK final. If they win, they get subsidised entry fee over to America, but the girls tend to fund themselves.
1: Were the Miss World competitions and things like that, and Miss England, were they banned from wearing swimming costumes? Do you think that should come back?
0: Some pageants still have swimwear competitions, but personally, I don't like swimwear competitions. I like to look at a female for their mind, not their body. And we rule out so many beautiful women in this country just because they don't meet the criteria of a swimwear body. So in Pure, they do not do swimwear rounds because, like I said, we look at a mind and a heart, not the body.
1: And if someone wants to find out more about Pure, have you got a website?
0: Pure International Pageants United Kingdom. It's all over the website. So, yep, look at Pure International Pageants United Kingdom and you will find it.
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0: I'll be back straight after the news with Dancing in the Street from Martha Reeves and the Vandellas.
1: Boomerang.
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6: England will take on Mexico in their round of 16 World Cup match in the early hours of tomorrow morning. A lot's being made of the high altitude that the Azteca Stadium sits at in Mexico City. From the Chartered Association of Sport and Exercise Sciences, here's Dr. James Malone.
7: What the players may experience is just being able to recover from each of those high-intensity bouts, and that's going to have a negative effect. I think that's what, I guess, a few people are worried about.
6: Ministers say they'll leave no stone unturned in efforts to throw a grooming gang leader from Lancashire out of the country. Rochdale man Shabir Ahmed has been stripped of his British citizenship, but he can't be deported due to a law that forbids the removal of some Commonwealth citizens who arrived in the UK more than 50 years ago. The UK service industry has reported the steepest decline in activity for some 3.5 years last month as the war in Iran drove up business costs and dampened demand. Some hospitality firms say they've seen a boost from the World Cup in recent weeks. And an estimated 1,000 guests attended Taylor Swift and Travis Kelce's wedding in New York on Friday night. That's the latest from Radio News Hub. I'm John Collins.
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6: Overcast across Northern Ireland, Scotland and parts of Northern England. The odd shower, heavy ones in Western Scotland. Elsewhere it's a warm and sunny day with a high of 28 degrees Celsius.

Welcome along to the second hour of County Matters with me, Bill Hensley, on Boomerang Radio, where the hits keep coming back. And in this hour, I've got a couple of bits more to play for you that I recorded a few days ago when the Pistons to Places convoy came back from Pisa.

0: where the hits keep coming back.
1: I believe in miracles. 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

0: Big hit there from the 70s, Cool and the Gang and Ladies' Night. Right, coming up is Irma Franklin and All Black with Wonderful Life.
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0: It's Monday evening, the 29th of June. I'm at the St Ives Rugby Club waiting for the Pistons and Places convoy to come back from Pisa. I think they'll be here in just a few minutes' time. Very, very big turnout. Very big turnout indeed. I'm talking to Andy. He's one of the first ones back. What was the trip like, Andy?
1: Absolutely exhausting. Myself, two others, Team Whirly Blokes. We were doing our best to document everything. Cameras, loads of video. Early starts, lots of miles, late finishes. We're looking at 18-hour days. And I think we're all ready for a beer and then bed.
0: Any issues there and back?
1: Well, thankfully, we were in an ultra-reliable Honda. I can't say everyone else is quite as lucky. We had one head gasket failure, one power steering issue, a couple of punches. I think overall there was only two teams that didn't make it, so there was a lot of patch repairs on the way.
0: Any idea how much has been raised in total yet? Do you got any idea?
1: I believe we've just surpassed £70,000. I'd say quite a success.
0: Roger, a face I've not seen for a long time. What are you doing here?
2: Well, my daughter and son-in-law was involved with the Piston to Places, and they took a car that was well under £1,000. It got there and back, never let them down. And I think the whole system, because it's part of charity, I think it's a good idea. I'll introduce you to my daughter. This is Natalie.
0: Nice to meet you, Natalie.
3: Hi, nice to meet you too.
0: Did you drive at all?
3: I did. It was my first ride driving abroad. Actually, I really enjoyed it. I surprised myself. It wasn't as scary as I thought it was going to be. Mountains and lots of tunnels. And yeah, it was fine. It was good. I enjoyed it.
0: And would you do it again?
3: I would. I would have a car that had air conditioning in next time. We got up to 42 degrees on the first day and it was very noisy with all the windows open. So I would, but I would maybe think of a different car next time.
0: And I take it you drove the other half.
4: I did. Yeah, I'm Matt, Natalie's husband. Yeah, we shared the driving, which was really appreciated. Great navigation from that. Gotta love Google Maps and downloading it offline, because we never got lost. We had to take some detours just because the roads were sometimes so busy. But we knew where we were going up the Stelvio Pass. That was fantastic. Car was brilliant, my son's car. And it never let us down. So we had a really good time for a really good cause.
0: Well, you're lucky having a woman that can read a map.
4: Oh, edit that bit out. It's all phones. I took a map. I took an old school map. It helped us out, didn't it, occasionally? We were a bit lost once and... You were like, we're in Germany, we sort of know where we're going, and we got to where we needed to be, so it was really good.

taking you from brunch to lunch. Join me, Joe Bailey, on a Monday and a Friday between 10 and 1 for 3 hours of conversation, music through the decades, some local what's-ons, and a few laughs thrown in along the way. Here on Boomerang Radio, where the hits keep coming back.

0: Well, coming up is the Bellamy Brothers and the second part to the interviews and recordings I did with Pistons Two Places when they went to Pisa and back in a weekend. Wow.
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0: So, Mark, you got back safely.
1: Oh, yes, I did indeed, Bill. Yeah, it was a wonderful trip, really was. And we achieved our target. We're Team 6-7, and we had a target of £6,767, and we achieved it today, before we got back to St Ives. So we're very pleased.
0: Any issues on the way there or back?
1: Yeah, we picked up two strays. Another car, the Smooth Operators, two plasterers, Cy and Teak, their car, unfortunately, the head gasket went in Austria. And they managed to get their way to Pisa. And so since Pisa, they've been our backseat passengers. And they've eaten all of our ice creams and sweeties.
0: Anyone you want to say hello to, Mark, or thank you to?
1: We've been helped by so many people. We really have. Everyone that's donated, everyone that's just given us some advice and support. Special thanks, obviously, to Catherine, who set this all up for us. Me and Daryl weren't capable of even setting up the app for the Little Miracles, but she's done it, organised it, and sorted us out before we went. And we had everything that we needed for the journey. It was... We had a really easy time, really, by comparison to some of the hardship that people went through. It was so hot. We spent a night in Germany when they had their highest record temperature, and we had rooms without any air conditioning. So hot.
0: Let me have a word with Darren. How comes you two are both speaking after 4 days stuck in a little car?
2: Because we get very good friends.
3: And we leave it at that.
4: What happened in Pisa stays in Pisa.
0: Malcolm, how much did you raise in the end?
5: Well, so far we've raised 4,700 with another 500, which will be provided for us at the beginning of September. So we'll clock the 5,000. But we had three Masonic teams who were in there. And we're all at the top echelons of the fundraisers, with the first team, the lead team, having raised... They call themselves Team 67. And as of this morning, they'd raised £6,767, which was their target. We also had a team over from Northampton who were driving the largest car in this, which was an Audi A8.
0: 15 to the gallon.
5: Well, I don't think he needs to take his gloves off to be able to count.
0: Carl, I understand you had a breakdown.
6: You could say that, yeah. We had a coolant system problem. The main coolant pipe went, and it kind of snapped in two places. So to get over that, we managed to get plastic bottles, cut them up, roll up the plastic, managed to put it in either end, some gaffer tape, and what else was there? There was cable ties, more gaffer tape to hold it in. That went at bottom of Stelvio Pass. And then we went from Stelvio all the way down to Lucca, into Pisa, and back here. And I've not touched it since, and it's been running at the right temperature all the way after the repair. Not touched it. It's been fantastic.
0: Need to get you a job in a local garage, I think, or with the AA.
6: I don't think they'd appreciate my handiwork too much.
0: Well, I'm going to go and take a photo of it, and we'll put that on our website, if that's all right.
6: That's absolutely fine. You carry on. Yeah, absolutely. It's been brilliant.
0: And who's this young lady?
7: We've been mates for over 15 years. We both used to work for the same haulage company, and we used to laughingly say that we were work husband and wife. When Carl sent me a photo of the flyer for this event, he said, "What do you reckon to this?" And I said, "Yeah, I like the sound of that. It sounds like the Gumball Rally. It's something I've always wanted to do." And he goes, "I've got a spare seat and a TT." And I went, "Yep, you don't need to ask me twice. I'm there. I'm booking it off work right now." Great. No regrets.
0: Did you drive at all?
7: No.

0: I had the odd job of being the passenger.
1: Right, Nick, you're normally first on the radio when I do interviews with Pistons. You're last today because I've had a good wander around and I've got loads and loads of stories to edit ready for Sunday. Good to see you back, well organised, pint of Guinness in your hand, a big smile across your face. There's got to be 500 or 600 people here tonight welcoming you back. What are your feelings now it's all done?
2: I'm numb. It's pretty much, there is no feeling at the moment. I'm still quite numb. It's been quite an emotional roller coaster, up and down. One minute I've been sad, angry, happy. But do you know what? Seeing the end result, then I'd say I'm happy.
1: $64,000 question. Well, I've got two $64,000 questions for you. The first one is, what's the total you've raised so far?
2: So far, Bill, we are looking at £73,664.22. Did you put that 22 pence in, Bill?
1: And the second $64,000 question is, where are you going next year?
2: Bill, you keep asking me this and I keep telling you, I'm not telling you yet. There's going to be an announcement. It'll go across the social media and we'll be good to go. But it's in here. Not even Wendy knows.
1: This is Bill Hensley at the St Ives Rugby Club. Monday night, still light, a little bit overcast, with 33 cars. Well, no, minus two, I think. People slowly disappearing. Ice cream van going to be off in a minute. And everyone's had a great time. Bill Hensley at St Ives Rugby Club for Boomerang Radio.

0: Well, that's it from me for today. I'll be back Tuesday, bright and early, at 10 o'clock with Boomerang Brunch. David Mortimer next with Sister Sledge.
1: Boomerang.
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5: We're edging closer to kick-off for England's crucial World Cup knockout game against co-host Mexico. The game will be played at the historic Azteca Stadium in Mexico City, which sits some 7,000 metres above sea level. Before the Three Lions kick off in the early hours, Brazil take on Norway in their round of 16 clash. That game kicks off at 9 p.m. in New Jersey. Elsewhere this afternoon, Nigel Farage is reported to have received financial support from a convicted fraudster during the year before he entered Parliament. According to today's Sunday Times, George Cotterill helped fund the Reform UK leader's staffing, security and accommodation. President Donald Trump has led a ceremony to mark the 250th anniversary of American independence. He paid tribute to military veterans who stood alongside flags associated with pivotal moments in American history, including the one draped over Abraham Lincoln's coffin. And Beyoncé has dropped a new song completely out of the blue. The 35-time Grammy Award winner's new track is titled Morning Dew. That's the latest from Radio News Hub. I'm John Collins.
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5: Staying cloudy across Northern Ireland, Scotland and parts of Northern England. The odd shower there. Elsewhere, it's a lovely summer's day ahead of us. A warm and sunny afternoon with a high of 28 degrees Celsius.

not to be mixed up with the song by The Jam of the same name. That's David Bowie, Absolute Beginners, and we started with Lost in Music, Sister Sledge. As always, before we go any further, we say thank you very much to Bill Hensley for this morning's edition of County Matters, back next Sunday at 10 o'clock. And Bill is also here for Boomerang Brunch, 10 o'clock on Tuesday morning. I'm David Mortimer, as ever. It's good to have you along. It's good to have your company on this Sunday lunchtime. I've got some great musical features for you, including in this hour, The Long, Long Song and Girls, Girls, Girls. More on that after we've had this one from Procol Harum. It's not A Whiter Shade of Pale. It's Conquistador.

Sometimes it's easy to forget that Procol Harum had a lot more to them than White A Shade of Pale. And in fact, they carried on making albums, I think, right up until 2019. But that was Procol Harum and the song Conquistador. Easy for me to say. Let's talk about the Long, Long Song. And this week, it's actually an album track, but possibly one of the most famous album tracks of all time. The album is untitled, although it was given a nickname. It doesn't feature the band's name on the cover, and instead, each band member designed a symbol to represent them. The album's cover, I'm not reading this by the way, I know all this. The album's cover did not include a serial number or the record company's logo, adding to its mystique. We know the album as Led Zeppelin 4, and I think you can guess which track I'm going to play off it. But that's after Level 42 and leaving me now

0: I've been to see Level 42 two or three times over the last 10 or so years, and also had the pleasure of interviewing Mark King on the radio. Very lovely man, very humble as well. But that was Level 42 with Leaving Me Now, and it's almost time for the long, long song. Definition of which is it has to be longer than 5 minutes, and that's certainly the case for today's, because it clocks in at just under 8 minutes. 8 minutes of absolute pleasure from Led Zeppelin. Stairway to Heaven is next.
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5: 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It's very, very long. It's the long, long song.

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1: You'd be amazed what I can get done while the long, long song is on. Make myself a cup of tea, do a roast lunch, and also go and earn a few bob cleaning Bill Hensley's Rolls Royce in the car park. Led Zeppelin and the album Led Zeppelin 4, the track Stairway to Heaven. Just absolute classic. It's spellbound still listening to it, even after all these years. As I will be with this one on Boomerang Radio, it's Craig David and 7 Days.

It's Boomerang Radio, where the hits keep coming back, very much like last night's curry. And that was Craig David with 7 Days. And there's a new album out very soon from the Rolling Stones, and it's called Foreign Tongues. It's their 25th studio album. Incredible. Actually, it's quite incredible to think they've only done 25, isn't it, really? After all these years. But I do wonder sometimes whether the 60s and the 70s was just the golden era of songwriting from the Rolling Stones. Just an example, what about this one?

0: I have a huge soft spot for Genesis. I saw them many, many times over their career. The first time being 1972, where they were the support band for Lindisfarne. I'm trying to think. I think the last time I saw Genesis was at the O2 Arena in London. And the last time I saw Lindisfarne was at the Apex in Bury St Edmunds, which is a great venue. I'm not knocking it, but it just shows how their fortunes changed. Never a Time from Genesis, and before that, fine track, I think, from the 60s, from the Rolling Stones, called Dandelion. Well, it's almost time for Girls, Girls, Girls. It's where we try and redress the balance a bit. We play a lot of male artists and groups, so a couple of female songs. And today, one comes from Sade, going to play Smooth Operator. And then after that, the words to this song are just incredible. It's pure poetry. Janis Ian and At 17. They're next.
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3: 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Foster with Peterborough, because every child deserves to feel at home.

It's Boomerang Radio, and that's the feature we call Girls, Girls, Girls. A couple of songs from female artists. We started with Sade and Smooth Operator and Janice Ian at 17. And I was only thinking the other day, with all the fuss in the press at the moment about children and mobile phones at schools, sometimes it reminds you that even before mobile phones, it wasn't easy being a teenager, although I'm sure that the phone situation and social media has made it far worse. But I don't want to start sounding like my dad, so I'll leave the subject there. I have great sentimental affection for years gone by of commercial radio in this country. Particularly, I think, around the 70s and 80s, when we didn't have many stations and all of them were very special. And in Peterborough, of course, we all remember Hereward Radio. And the reason that I bring that up is I remember, if I saw the gentleman in the street now, I would not recognise him. But there was a lot of people like me on Hereward Radio who got to do the occasional programme, or maybe in my case, I used to do a programme on Sunday evening at 7 o'clock. Prime time. They knew what they were doing. But there was another guy who used to occasionally come in and do programmes, and I think he was actually a teacher, but his stage name was Mark Smith Peterson. And the only reason that I mention him is because he was the person I first heard play this song from Michael McDonald, Sweet Freedom.

0: Boomerang Radio on a Sunday lunchtime. Goodness me, where did the time go? We're almost at the end of hour one, which means we have the 1 o'clock news, find out what the weather's looking like, and then it's the Beatle lunch. Looking at John Lennon this week, we've gone through John, Paul, George and Ringo, so we're back to John. One from the Beatles, written by John, and one from his solo career.
1: Boomerang.
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7: A place in the quarterfinals of the World Cup is what's at stake when England take on Mexico at 1 a.m. tomorrow. The hosts will be defending their impressive record at the Azteca Stadium, which sits some 7,000 metres above sea level. If the Three Lions are your main course this evening, your starter is Brazil-Norway, which kicks off at 9 p.m. Elsewhere today, Nigel Farage is reported to have received financial support from a convicted fraudster during the year before he entered Parliament. The newspaper The Sunday Times reports that George Cotterill helped fund the Reform UK leader's staffing, security and accommodation. President Donald Trump has led a ceremony to mark the 250th anniversary of American independence. He spoke in Washington, D.C. after severe storms forced an evacuation of the National Mall for around 2 hours. He paid tribute to military veterans. And Harry Styles has credited his One Direction bandmates with being a massive part of his journey during his final Wembley show. The former 1D star kicked off his London residency back on June the 12th. That's the latest from Radio News Hub. I'm John Collins.
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7: Staying cloudy across Northern Ireland, Scotland and parts of Northern England. The odd shower there. Elsewhere, it's a lovely summer's day ahead of us. A warm and sunny afternoon with a high of 28 degrees Celsius.

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1: We were four guys. I met Paul, said, do you want to join me band? And then George joined. And then Ringo joined. We were just a band who made it very, very big.

A great song, but sadly released posthumously. That's John Lennon, Nobody Told Me, and with the Beatles, Dr. Robert from the Revolver album. It's Boomerang Radio. I'm David Mortimer, and as ever, it's good to have you along. It's good to have your company. Got some great things to play for you in this hour, including this one from The Lars. It's called There She Goes.

Well, I didn't know that. I just looked it up while that was playing, but The Lars came from Liverpool, and a song called There She Goes. It's Boomerang Radio on a lunchtime. I'm going to put a couple of songs together. The first one is from Bon Jovi, and then after that, Traffic and Paper Sun. I was just going to say, just before we play those, that if you want to go and check out our website, maybe you'd like to know what some of us look like. I can't think why you would, but just in case you're curious, there's a great, it looks like a sort of wanted posters, really, on one of those old-fashioned cowboy movies. But go to boomerang.co.uk and there's a section, easy for me to say, there's a section that says on air. And if you click on that, I see I've actually moved down. I was number three. I've now moved to position number four because there's a new face and a new name to Boomerang Radio, Mark Blackman. If you want to find out about Mark, then go looking up. He's at number one in the mugs gallery at the moment. Then it's Laura Pitson, who I've not met, but look forward to, and Paul Jackson. And Paul and I, we meet up for breakfast every couple of weeks. He's got such expensive taste in breakfast that, because my turn comes around every 4 weeks, and it takes me those 4 weeks to save up for the kind of places he takes me to. But anyway, we enjoy having a good old chat. And so next to Paul, you can see my photo, and it tells you a little bit about what I've been up to, mainly in radio, nothing else. No scandal or anything like that. I think after all that, it's time to play some music. So we will do Bon Jovi, Wanted Dead or Alive. And after that, play Paper Sun from Traffic.

0: Boomerang Radio on a Sunday lunchtime, and we just played Traffic, Paper Sun. Before that, Bon Jovi, Wanted Dead or Alive, and it is almost time for this week's longevity legend. And I've picked the Backstreet Boys because they've got a new single out called Bottle Up, which I'm going to play for you after, well, the definition of the longevity legend is they have to have a career greater than 20 years. And that works for the Backstreet Boys because their first single came out in 1995 and it was called We've Got It Going On. But we'll go a bit further forward from there to 1999 and the single I Want It That Way. So the Backstreet Boys are this week's longevity legend, on the way very soon.
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Two songs 27 years apart from the Backstreet Boys. This week's longevity legend started with I Want It That Way and their brand new single, Bottle Up. Well, it only seems like yesterday that I took my Take That posters off my bedroom wall. Actually, it was yesterday. But we'll keep that to ourselves. And we'll play this, Back for Good.

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1: Jeremiah was a bullfrog. Was a

That is such a feel-good song, isn't it? Three Dog Night, Joy to the World, and Back for Good from Take That. It's Boomerang Radio, where the hits keep coming back. I have to say that. It's in the rule book. But I'm going to take you back a little way. Well, it's not really relevant, but it just helps the story that I had the wonderful, wonderful pleasure of running a radio station down in the west of Somerset. A little harbour village called Watchet had the radio station in it. And this was between 2000 and 2005. And the great thing about music in those days, because everything arrives downloaded and files, but in those days, used to come in every morning and on the mat would be loads and loads of CDs. It was like Christmas every day. And you'd open them up and you'd listen to most of them. And clearly, many of them were just useful to use as coasters because they weren't really playable. But every now and then, you'd get something and you'd think, wow, this is really good. And we were in a situation where really we didn't have to follow trends. We could play what we wanted. If there was a song that was good, we would play it. And I swear we were the only radio station in the country that played this song from Cliff Richard. It's called What Car?

0: Hands up if that's the first time you've heard that from Cliff Richard. It's called What Car. Boomerang Radio then on a Sunday, and time for our final musical feature of the day. It's called Boomerang Radio Goes Country. And what I want you to do here is please don't make a face. Don't say you don't like country music. Just work with me, and you never know. You might get to like it. So we're going to start off with a song from Martina McBride. Now, I just noticed, looking at the calendar, it's the 5th of July, which means that yesterday was Independence Day. And it just so happens the song from Martina McBride is called that. And following on from that, Jordan Davis, Next Thing You Know. And I do recommend you look up the video to this. It's a bit of a tearjerker. Especially if you've maybe got married and maybe recently had a baby. And the thing that happens when you have a baby is you immediately start to think about what it's going to be like when they grow up. And you'll see if you watch the video. It's great. It's really, really good. So those two songs on the way then. Boomerang Radio Goes Country with Martina McBride and Jordan Davis.
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As I said before, I do recommend that you look up the video for that because it's so good. Jordan Davis, Next Thing You Know, and Martina McBride, Independence Day. That's Boomerang Radio Goes Country for this week. And we'll do it again the same time next week. If you like country music, then Pete T is here with a couple of hours of great country music, 4 till 6. Just before that, and after me, it's Neil Clark at 2 o'clock, Martin Chilcott at 6, Soft Rock with John Wilson for a couple of hours, 8 till 10, and then at 10 o'clock, Colin's Sunday Spin with Colin Hyams through until midnight. Then, because we all live here, you know, we've got dormitory with bunk beds, so we all go back to our beds for the night and listen to the music just like you do. We never go home. We're here all the time. And then just before 6, we get disturbed as Chris Tibbles get out of bed. He's on the top bunk above me, always wakes me up. And he gets up to do Boomerang Breakfast at 6 o'clock. And then at 9 o'clock, back in the day, also with Chris. And 3 years, 5 songs from each year. You have to try and guess. He gives you a few clues. Never works for me. I can never guess the year, but I try every day. So that's how it looks for the next few hours. We've only got a few minutes left. Let's see what we can squeeze in. I think we can at least do this one.

0: Roxy Music and Take a Chance with me on Boomerang Radio for a Sunday lunchtime. Well, I suppose it's a bit late for lunch, isn't it, really? Almost time for afternoon tea. Now, when you've been doing radio for a long time and you listen to other stations, maybe as you're driving around the country, as you get to the top of the hour, now, normally, when the news comes along, it's pretty sacrosanct. It can't be moved. So if anybody's messed up their timing and they played perhaps too many long songs, then you notice a very short one. And there's only a small selection of short songs. So whenever you hear one of these, you know the guy's in trouble. And today is no exception.
1: Oh, Lord, won't you buy me a Mercedes Benz? My friends all drive Porsches. I must make amends. Worked hard all my lifetime. No help from my friends. So, oh Lord, won't you buy me a Mercedes Benz? Oh Lord, won't you buy me a color TV? Dialing $4 is trying to find me. I wait for delivery each day until 3. So, oh Lord, won't you buy me a color TV? Oh Lord, won't you buy me a night on the town? I'm counting on you, Lord. Please don't let me down. Prove that you love me and buy the next round. Oh Lord, won't you buy me a night on the town? Everybody, oh Lord, won't you buy me a Mercedes Benz? My friends all drive Porsches. I must make amends. Worked hard all my lifetime. No help from my friends. So, oh Lord, won't you buy me a Mercedes Benz? That's it.
0: Thank you very much, Janis Joplin. Your 1 minute and 29 seconds contribution was very much appreciated. Lord, won't you buy me a Mercedes-Benz? Actually, I've already got one, except Paul Jackson refers to it as my hairdresser's car. I think that's very discriminatory, Paul. That's it then. Thank you very much for your company. Enjoyed the programme today. I hope you did too. And hopefully you can join me next Sunday at midday.
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8: We're edging closer to kick off for England's crucial World Cup knockout game against co-host Mexico. The game will be played at the historic Azteca Stadium in Mexico City, which sits some 7,000 metres above sea level. Before the Three Lions kick off in the early hours, Brazil take on Norway in their round of 16 clash. That game kicks off at 9 p.m. in New Jersey. Elsewhere this afternoon, Nigel Farage is reported to have received financial support from a convicted fraudster during the year before he entered Parliament. According to today's Sunday Times, George Cottrell helped fund the reform former UK leader's staffing, security and accommodation. President Donald Trump has led a ceremony to mark the 250th anniversary of American independence. He paid tribute to military veterans who stood alongside flags associated with pivotal moments in American history, including the one draped over Abraham Lincoln's coffin. And Beyoncé has dropped a new song completely out of the blue. The 35-time Grammy Award winner's new track is titled Morning Dew. That's the latest from Radio News Hub. I'm John Collins.
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8: Staying cloudy across Northern Ireland, Scotland and parts of Northern England. The odd shower there. Elsewhere, it's a lovely summer's day ahead of us. A warm and sunny afternoon with a high of 28 degrees Celsius.
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Asdaq Camera, D Ream, CJ Lewis are on the way here on Boomerang Radio. I'm Neil Clark, and what a lovely love song. Berlin, Take My Breath Away from the film Top Gun. Fantastic. But do you know what? What is love? What is love? Love is telling your other half they look great, even though you both know that shirt is fighting for its life.

where the hits keep coming back. Here's something for you to sing along to from the 80s.

0: in my heart, Aztec Camera. Yes, can't beat the old 80s. This is what radio was made for, not off. You know when you start tidying one room and somehow end up reorganising the whole house? I dread going home.
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Gabriel. Or is it Gabrielle? Potato, potato, tomato, tomato. I don't know. Rise. Before that, we had Stevie Wonder and Sir Duke, one of my favourites, along with Superstition. That's another one of my favourites of Stevie Wonder. Yes, absolutely. We've got Mike and the Mechanics, Paul Young. They're just some that's on the way, along with Sandy Shaw, a bit of Queen. But online, on DAB Digital Plus, and on your smart speaker, Foundations, Build Me Up, Buttercup.

0: over my shoulder, Mike and the Mechanics, here on Boomerang Radio. 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

0: Sandy Shaw. 1967 was the year.
1: Get on it. String.
0: And before that we had Neil Diamond, Beautiful Noise. 1976. Wow. Do you know what? The program manager couldn't have done better if he tried. Yeah, that's it. Give him a round of applause. Program manager. Yeah. Oh, dear. We've got the calls on the way and Kylie Simon. And what do you think it is? I bet you don't know. That's all coming up.

0: So Vain, Carly Simon, Boomerang Radio. It's coming up for nearly 3 o'clock for the news and weather, and we've got some more great bangers on the way, but what do you think it is? I bet you don't know. Now, pin back your luggers, because this could be a little bit tricky for you. Over the past century, Michael is what? Did tell you. Over the past century, so over the past 100 years, Michael is what? Cool. I can see your cogs turning. I think we'll let we'll do the answer after the news. I'll see you back here in about 20 minutes. How about that?
1: Boomerang.
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7: Place in the quarterfinals of the World Cup is what's at stake when England take on Mexico at 1 a.m. tomorrow. The hosts will be defending their impressive record at the Azteca Stadium, which sits some 7,000 metres above sea level. If the Three Lions are your main course this evening, your starter is Brazil-Norway, which kicks off at 9 p.m. Elsewhere today, Nigel Farage is reported to have received financial support from a convicted fraudster during the year before he entered Parliament. The newspaper The Sunday Times reports that George Cotterill helped fund the Reform UK leader's staffing, security and accommodation. President Donald Trump has led a ceremony to mark the 250th anniversary of American independence. He spoke in Washington, D.C. after severe storms forced an evacuation of the National Mall for around 2 hours. He paid tribute to military veterans. And Harry Styles has credited his One Direction bandmates with being a massive part of his journey during his final Wembley show. The former 1D star kicked off his London residency back on June the 12th. That's the latest from Radio News Hub. I'm John Collins.
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7: Staying cloudy across Northern Ireland, Scotland and parts of Northern England. The odd shower there. Elsewhere, it's a lovely summer's day ahead of us. A warm and sunny afternoon with a high of 28 degrees Celsius.
0: Boomerang Radio. Well, that's us then. Where the hits

Boomerang Radio, you'll never find another love like mine. Lou Rolls. So I asked you, what do you think it is? I bet you don't know. Over the past century, Michael is what? And the answer is, Michael has been the most popular male baby name 44 times. That's amazing. You can't beat the word Neil, though, I don't think. Nah. Neil, it's got to be Neil. It's got to be Neil.

0: yellow living thing. Neil Clark, Boomerang Radio. Sunday lunchtime. Hello, how are you? I've just been looking, actually. Been doing a bit of Googling, as it were, whilst ELO was playing. And it seems that 4.5 million people used the name James instead of Michael. That means James is the most popular over a period of 100 years. And I Googled my name. And it didn't come anywhere over the last 100 years. So now, does it make me, does my name seem to be sad or unique?
1: Boomerang.
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1: If you love your party classics like I do, then you can stick around on Friday nights for Nigel Payne at 9 o'clock, and Matt Webb is here Saturday from 9 with the Party Zone. 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

0: Oh, I love a bit of prefab sprout, don't you? Oh, a bit of sprout on your Sunday lunch. Oh, gorgeous.
1: Albuquerque.
0: Although it does have a bit of a negative result, really, after a lovely dinner, then, you know, your digestive system starts to play up a little bit. The oldest skullfish, apparently, lived to be 43 years old. I'll tell you more about that in a jiffy.
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Edwin Starr and this one from Jackie Wilson, Lifting Me Higher and Higher here on Boomerang Radio. Now, this old goldfish was 43 when it died. Now, in the UK, it was actually in the UK, it wasn't actually in the States, a goldfish named Tish, the beloved pet of Hilda and Gordon Hand. I'm sure that's fictitious. Died in 1999. Now, making the fish the longest living goldfish according to the Guinness World Records. Now, the Hand family got Tish in 1956 after their son, Peter, won the fish at a fair. And apparently he won it fair and square, hands down.

0: Phil Collins, I wish it would rain down. Do you know what? I really do, actually, because it's so humid and it's about 28 degrees and, do you know what? It's a bit sticky, You know, I'm a little bit moist, a bit like a moist yak sitting in this chair. Well, look, that's all I've got time for. You take care. Pete T is up next after the news with Boomerang Country. Take care. See you next week.
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5: An 84-year-old retired priest has been arrested for expressing support for Palestine action at a protest in London.
6: What can I do at my age and my frailty? Very little. I do what I can to support the Palestinians.
5: That was Reverend Sue Parfitt speaking outside Scotland Yard. A further 13 people were arrested at the demonstration as protesters held up banners to mark 1 year since the ban on the group came into force. We're edging closer to kick off for England's crucial World Cup knockout game against co-host Mexico. Susanna Goshko is the UK's ambassador to the country.
7: I think Mexicans are really excited to be playing England. And they're looking forward to the game. You know, I think you'll find a lot of energy, a lot of enthusiasm, and a tough game for both sides.
5: And in rugby, Scotland are heading to South Africa after beating Argentina 47-38 in their Nations Championship opener. From Radio News Hub, I'm Grace McIntosh.
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5: Rain in parts of northern Scotland this evening and overnight. Cloudy across Wales and the southwest. Warm and mostly clear elsewhere. Lows of 14 degrees Celsius.
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Springbank Country, and that is the Zach John King and Get to Drinking. Just before that, we had Locast starting us off there with Wrong Heart. We're on the country show. We'll be popping in and out of the top 20, and to get us there, and an interesting track as well. This is South of Sanity. Listen to the words of this. This is good. Zach Tops on your radio next.

0: Well, there's big songs on the top 20 at the moment. That's Eric Church, Morgan Wallen and Tim McGraw, along with Hardy, and that's MacArthur.
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1: On a warm summer's evening, on a train bound for nowhere, I met up with a gambler. We were both too tired to sleep, so we took turns of staring out the window at the darkness till boredom overtook us. And he began to speak. He said, "Son, I've made a life

Kenny Rogers playing with the gambler here on a Sunday evening with me, Pete T, as we have a little look at the golden side of country music. Juice Newton now and the Queen of Hearts.

0: Boomerang.
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3: Police have arrested an 84-year-old retired priest during a protest in London after she expressed support for Palestine action.
4: One of the best things that I can do is to support the organisation known as Palestine Action, because they have been brave enough to, some of them, smash up the weapons that are producing the genocide.
3: That was Reverend Sue Parfitt, one of 14 people arrested during the demonstration outside the Metropolitan Police headquarters. A place in the quarterfinals of the World Cup is what's at stake when England take on Mexico at 1 a.m. tomorrow. The hosts will be defending their impressive record at the Azteca Stadium. People across the UK have raised more than £10 million to support those affected by the earthquakes in Venezuela. The Disasters Emergency Committee says the money is helping charities to provide shelter, food and medical care. And Ferrari's Charles Leclerc has won the British Grand Prix. From Radio News Hub, I'm Grace McIntosh.
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3: Rain in parts of northern Scotland this evening and overnight. Cloudy across Wales and the southwest. Warm and mostly clear elsewhere. Lows of 14 degrees Celsius.

Boomerang Country with me, Pete T. That's Cody Johnson there with The Fall, Pure Hearted and Honesty as always. And from that, we move to one of country's modern classics, Bless the Broken Road, started life back in the 90s, but Rascal Flatt turned it into their version everyone fell in love with. And from The Fall to The Roads That Lead You Home, Rascal Flatt's next.

0: 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Had to be country, didn't it, really?
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just love that band, really do. That's Lady Antebellum and American Honey here on Boomerang Country, where the hits just keep coming back, and indeed they do. Taking you back in time now, Marty Robbins and El Paso City. Listen to the story behind this. From

0: The classic sound of Reba McEntire right there, and whoever's in New England. Well, that's about it for this week. I'll catch you back on the radio for another 2 hours of non-stop country music. And we'll be doing the rundown of the top 20 next week, so watch out for that. Chili's on your radio next, so I'll catch you on the drive show. Yeah, we're back on the drive show. I've been off for a couple of weeks, had a little bit of downtime, and so I'm back with you tomorrow. So that's On the Highway Home with me, Pete T.
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4: An 84-year-old retired priest has been arrested for expressing support for Palestine action at a protest in London.
5: What can I do at my age and my frailty? Very little. I do what I can to support the Palestinians.
4: That was Reverend Sue Parfitt speaking outside Scotland Yard. A further 13 people were arrested at the demonstration as protesters held up banners to mark 1 year since the ban on the group came into force. We're edging closer to kick off for England's crucial World Cup knockout game against co-host Mexico. Susanna Goshko is the UK's ambassador to the country.
6: I think Mexicans are really excited to be playing England. And they're looking forward to the game. You know, I think you'll find a lot of energy, a lot of enthusiasm, and a tough game for both sides.
4: And Novak Djokovic has made Wimbledon history for the most men's singles match wins at the tournament. The seven-time champion beats Roman Safiulin. From Radio News Hub, I'm Grace McIntosh.
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4: Rain in parts of northern Scotland this evening and overnight. Cloudy across Wales and the southwest. Warm and mostly clear elsewhere. Lows of 14 degrees Celsius.

Welcome to another edition of Chilly on a Sunday here on Boomerang Radio. Chilly on a long Sunday. God, I've got the show to get through. Then I've got the monthly pub quiz. Then I'll probably lay down for a couple of hours. And then 1 o'clock, it's football. Hurrah! Anyway, what have we got coming up this week? We've got a birthday. We've got somebody's managed to acquire Alexa in Newbury to get Boomerang Radio. A bit about the cathedral, breakfast at the Crescent show tomorrow morning, or breakfast with the Crescent. Chris Tibbles has got a feature on Thomas Cook, where inviting people who used to work there, which I did for many years. What else have we got? I think England can do a bit better with the chanting. Well supported, but we need a bit better singing. And I'm going to enlist the help of a humorist, actor, and long-lost Radio 4 panel member, Kenneth Williams, to help us with that towards the end of the second half. In the meantime, what have we got? Well, we've had some Shake Some Action. We're moving on up from Primal Scream, but I would like our defence to be a bit more rock steady, because it's going to be a big thing. And but we did get a storm warning. Or did we? We did have one, then we didn't have one. So I'm going to give you one now from Dr. John.

0: There you go, the Yum Yums. What a marvellous name. 1965, that was the B-side of a single. The A-side, nobody ever remembers, called Looky Looky. If you've got a copy of that single, it's worth about £1,000 in decent condition. Mint, it's worth even more. And, yeah, it's going to be a big thing later on tonight at 1 o'clock. And what do we have before? Rocksteady, Aretha, of course, and before that, Storm Warning, when Dr. John was known as Mac Rebenack and played the guitar. Then he got his finger cut off in a fight and started playing the piano instead. So there you go. What have we got coming up? Well, a little reminder for our Mexican colleagues and friends, a little bit about the history of Mexico.
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I love to see you strut up and down the floor when you're talking to me. That baby talk, I like it like that.

Boom boom, John Lee Hooker. Boom boom, Harry and Jude is what I say. And before that, you heard Cortez the Killer, the Neil Young song by the amazing Americana singer Kerry Rodriguez. Just recalling the conquest of the Aztecs by the Spanish in 1521. Helped along the way by the local Tlaxcalan warriors, believe it or not. So there you go. Right, what have we got coming up next? I thought I remembered, but it'll come as big a surprise to me as you. How about that?

0: I suggested that to the folk at Higgs's. They were put a Facebook out saying, what music should we play in our new restaurant, which is going to be open soon on Prestgate in Peterborough? And I thought that'd be rather good to go with, well, the Beards enough, isn't it? Surely. Before that, of course, it was Get Up and Get It, Jackie Mittu, which I'd forgotten I'd put in before Canned Heat. How could I do that? Anyway, coming up soon, all sorts of stuff.
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Now, Liz and I weren't in Vietnam the other day, but we were in Cambridge. We went to the Cambridge Arts Theatre. Ooh! To see the Marquesa, a Noel Coward play, which was absolutely brilliant, incredibly witty. But we were sitting in there's a little Vietnamese restaurant across the road from the Cambridge Corn Exchange. Not the Cambridge Corn Exchange, it's a Cambridge Arts Theatre, you moron. Called Pho, which we love going to. And then just up the road is The Eagle, our favourite pub in Cambridge, and an ice cream bar next door. So it's a sort of like a triangle of treats. And that's what we do. So, but I thought I'd play that because we also heard while we were eating, fantastic food, a track done by somebody else, Everything I Do Gonna Be Funky. So I'm going to play the original, which I played on the Funk special a few weeks ago by Lee Dorsey. Then I'm going to play the original. We heard they played Boney M on the sort of the PA in the restaurant of Rivers of Babylon, but I'm going to play you the Melodians because I think it's much better, and it's the original reggae version too. Everybody loves Bobby, but you got to go back to the original.

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There you go, Melodians with the original, all the way from Jamaica. And I should have added, actually, we're just trying to get some tickets, Cambridge Arts Theatre, for Abigail's Party, the Mike Leigh play. And it's got Tamsin Althwaite in the lead role, so really looking forward to that. That's in August, I think. Where is it? I've got it here somewhere. Here we are. Monday the 3rd to Saturday the 8th of August, Cambridge Arts Centre. Now, in the meantime, I'm going to play you something to make us feel at home in Mexico. Gringo on Mexico, Maria Muldaur.

0: Now, I put that in the playlist because originally we were going to be, everybody had been disappearing at this point because the England match was supposed to be at 7. And I was going to say, I don't blame you at all for leaving me. But anyway, never mind. And before that, we heard Africa by the Gay Lads. Great, great reggae track. And that's for all the African teams doing so well. Well, I really felt for Senegal the other day. Hey, we'll be back and hopefully things won't be all ashes.
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5: Police have arrested an 84-year-old retired priest during a protest in London after she expressed support for Palestine Action.
6: One of the best things that I can do is to support the organisation known as Palestine Action, because they have been brave enough to, some of them, smash up the weapons that are producing the genocide.
5: That was Reverend Sue Parfitt speaking outside the Metropolitan Police headquarters. She was one of 14 people arrested at the demonstration on the first anniversary of the group being proscribed as a terrorist organisation. People across the UK have raised more than £10 million to support those affected by the earthquakes in Venezuela. The Disasters Emergency Committee says the money is helping to provide shelter, food and medical care. And in rugby, Scotland have opened their summer tour with an impressive victory over Argentina in Cordoba. Gregor Townsend's team scored 7 tries to beat the world number 5 team. From Radio News Hub, I'm Grace McIntosh.
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5: Rain in parts of northern Scotland this evening and overnight. Cloudy across Wales and the southwest. Warm and mostly clear elsewhere. Lows of 14 degrees Celsius.

From the bit of early UB40 I really liked. Later on, not so much. So regular listener Joe down in St Neots was saying she saw them at Thetford Forest. I'm saying, I hope they played as much off the first two albums. Anyway, I'm sure it was very enjoyable, those Forest gigs. And before that, you heard, of course, Bowie and Let's Hope Things Don't Turn to Ashes. Now, there's a hell of a clamour as well for Sir Harry Kane. And frankly, I'd make him king if he rescued us again. And we do know that, you know, Azteca is 7,000 feet in the air. So it's probably a good thing that modern footballers don't have a fag at half-time. I hope that I'm not sitting there in a pub at 10 to 3 tomorrow morning hanging on, because that seems to be the way of things sometimes.

0: There you go, Mr. Gabriel. And I should have mentioned before, actually, when I played King by UB40, King for a Day is Chris, who often listens along with Angie to, what is this show called? Oh, that's right, Chilly on a Sunday. Chilly on a long Sunday this week. Anyway, happy birthday, mate, and have a good one. And hopefully we all do. Games Without Frontiers, here's a thought. I was looking at how many Premiership footballers are playing at the World Cup, and it's 149, and three teams that have got the most representatives are Man City with 18, Arsenal with 16, and then, believe it or not, it's Crystal Palace with 11, and then there's a few on 10, including Villa and Chelsea and Spurs and so forth. Also the thing I found out is there are 24 English-born players playing for other countries, the most prominent of which are Haaland, Michael Olise, and Semenyo, who was born in Chelsea. Ah! Anyway, it makes you think about everything, doesn't it? Yeah. I'll leave this with you.
1: Boomerang.
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Well, I know it's going to be difficult, but that's the general idea. Keep on running. Off to a flying start, please, to allay nerves tonight. England versus Mexico, of course. And it was going to be brought forward so that everybody didn't have to sit up late. Oh, actually, the reason why FIFA were trying to do it is they were worried about 6 o'clock kickoff local time, allowing people to drink all day, apparently. And it was going to be therefore moved to 12, but they've gone back to 6. So 12 noon, under the sun, in the Azteca. I'm really glad it's not then. And we have to have the mild inconvenience of staying up late, because otherwise our players might have been blinded by the light.

0: Definitely hoping for a spectacular tonight and onwards and upwards, so to speak. One thing I would like to see is a bit more coordinated chanting. Lots of England fans there, but I can't hear the singing much. And I don't know, I think that we need to be a bit more amusing. And I've got an example here. I think if the late Kenneth Williams was still around, imagine him on the terraces. Well, there's not terraces anymore, but you know what I mean. This is a favourite from when I was a kid. I loved it. And the fact that the audience knew all the words.
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2: Now, to conclude my recital, an air for which I shall need your help. So if you'll join me, we shall all burst forth together. So grundle your parts. 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I'll sing you one, oh, green grow my nadgers, oh.
3: What is your one, oh?
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3: What is your three?
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2: Boomerang.
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0: That's the Roaches, three sisters, or was it two sisters and a cousin, singing together. Beautiful. Just something to chill us out before tonight's excitement. Before that, you heard Richard Thompson and Linda Thompson and The Dimming of the Day. That was this week's seven-minute song. I hope you enjoyed that. But coming up, we got something, actually, I wanted to get you all calm, but also I want to liven you up with Mitch and the Detroit Wheels coming at you.
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0: There you go, Mitch Ryder and the Detroit Wheels to get you in the mood. I'm off to the monthly quiz at the Feathers Caster. Well done, Anne Lemon, for working out on Alexa. Great to have you on board down there in Newbury. And come on, England. Let's hope I'm in a cheerier mood next week. Up next, John Wilson with Soft Rock. 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
5: An 84-year-old retired priest has been arrested for expressing support for Palestine Action at a protest in London. Reverend Sue Parfitt was one of the 14 people arrested at the demonstration outside Scotland Yard. Just hours to go until England's crucial World Cup knockout game against co-host Mexico at the Azteca Stadium. There's concerns about how the England team will cope with a change in altitude. James Barber is the lead performance specialist at the Altitude Centre.
6: Everything is just so much harder. There's less oxygen available to you when you go to altitude, so you've got less oxygen going to your muscles, less oxygen going to the brain, and so across the course of 90 minutes you're going to fatigue much more quickly.
5: A yellow rain warning is in force for parts of northwest Scotland. It's in place until 10 a.m. on Monday, and the Met Office says there could be 40 millimetres of rain. And Clarkson's Farm star Caleb Cooper has tied the knot with his long-term partner. He posted a photo of them standing in front of a tractor with the caption Mr. and Mrs. Cooper. From Radio News Hub, I'm Grace McIntosh.
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5: Rain in parts of northern Scotland this evening and overnight. Cloudy across Wales and the southwest. Warm and mostly clear elsewhere. Lows of 14 degrees Celsius.

Good evening and welcome along to Soft Rock. My name is John Wilson. I'm with you until 10 o'clock tonight. We had the Eagles there and Blue Oyster Cult. Let us play, shall we, Dire Straits' Money for Nothing. And that's the second track on their fifth studio album, Brothers in Arms.

0: thanks go to Martin for the program before this one. Always very, very interesting set of music on there. Very much variety in it. Let me say, now let me tell you, the Ramsey Town Council, they sponsor Bands on the Green, and on the 12th of July we've got the March Brass Band on the Green in Ramsey. That's the 12th of July. Bands on the Green is sponsored by Ramsey Town Council. Now then, after a short break, we've got some Bruce Springsteen.
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2: 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Enter a stranger and leave as a friend.

A song from the 80s, Centrefold from the J. Giles Band. I've got a request coming up now for Brendan from Bedford. He always listens in to this show. And I've got for you, Brendan, Give Peace a Chance, John Lennon and the Plastic Ono Band. In fact, that was recorded in 1969.

0: Another fabulous sound from the 80s, Everybody Wants to Rule the World, Tears for Fears, from their album The Big Chair, released in 1985. Coming very shortly, we've got some Fleetwood Mac for you.
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0: Oh, I love Van Halen. I really do love Van Halen. Jump there from the American band. I am John Wilson. I am with you until 10 o'clock tonight, playing the very best in soft rock music. And to come, we've got some Bon Jovi, Living on a Prayer. And that's a song from the American rock band. And it's from their album, Slippery When Wet.
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0: Dire Straits, Walk of Life. Thank you for tuning to Boomerang Radio. We've got for you in the next hour. We're starting off with Bruce Springsteen.
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4: Police have arrested an 84-year-old retired priest during a protest in London after she expressed support for Palestine Action.
5: One of the best things that I can do is to support the organisation known as Palestine Action, as they have been brave enough to, some of them, smash up the weapons that are producing the genocide.
4: That was Reverend Sue Parfitt speaking outside the Metropolitan Police headquarters. She was one of 14 people arrested at the demonstration on the first anniversary of the group being proscribed as a terrorist organisation. People across the UK have raised more than £10 million to support those affected by the earthquakes in Venezuela. The Disasters Emergency Committee says the money is helping to provide shelter, food and medical care. And in rugby, Scotland have opened their summer tour with an impressive victory over Argentina in Cordoba. Gregor Townsend's team scored 7 tries to beat the world number 5 team. From Radio News Hub, I'm Grace McIntosh.
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4: Rain in parts of northern Scotland this evening and overnight. Cloudy across Wales and the southwest. Warm and mostly clear elsewhere. Lows of 14 degrees Celsius.

This genre of music is also known as yacht rock. Journey There and Don't Stop Believing. Well, we've got some CCR and Run Through the Jungle. And that's a song from 1970. It was released as a double A-side single with Up and Around the Bend.

0: U2 and Pride in the Name of Love. Well, they said it was going to get a little bit milder, but it's not. It's still just as hot. I'm just as hot in my residence. I am. Never mind. Better than being cold, I suppose. Anyway, we've got to mention the Commemoration Hall in Huntingdon. On July the 19th, there is an Elvis tribute. It's called From Memphis to Vegas, a matinee performance by three-time National Tribute Award winner Mark Summers. July 19th, and that's an Elvis evening. But that'd be good. Coming after a short break, we've got Mr.
1: Boomerang.
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1: Well, I just love the weekends, don't you? And don't forget to listen in to Boomerang Radio right through the week, because we have got some very, very good radio shows just for you. Now then, shall we play some Mr. Mister, a track called Kiri, and that was from an album entitled, let me see, Welcome to the Real World, and that's coming next.

The much missed George Harrison there for you on Soft Rock on a Sunday evening. Welcome along if you just found us on your radio, or maybe someone's told you about us. Right, Foreigner are coming up. Waiting for a Girl Like You is a 1981 power ballad by the British American rock band Foreigner. Coming next.

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That's Jags. Like that one because it's really good in stereo. 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And spinning its way to your ears very, very shortly is ELO, Confusion.

0: 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Boomerang
1: Radio. Boomerang. Thank you very much for tuning in to the Softbox Show this Sunday. I've enjoyed it, and thank you, as always, for your company. I'll be back next Sunday at 8 p.m. Appropriately, the last song is Dancing in the Moonlight, Thin Lizzy.

0: 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After the news, we've got Colin Hyams, and his first song is from Creedence Clearwater Revival.
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3: Police say a young woman has died in a skydiving incident near a Nottinghamshire airfield. Officers say emergency services were called to reports of an incident near Langer Airfield just after 12 p.m. A 22-year-old woman was found in a nearby field and pronounced dead at the scene. There's just hours to go until England's crucial World Cup knockout game against co-host Mexico at the Azteca Stadium. There's concerns about how the England team will cope with the change in altitude. James Barber is from the Altitude Centre.
4: If I was a player, I'd certainly want a 3-minute break halfway through the half. I think it could be a useful thing. It might just help level the playing field.
3: A yellow rain warning is in force for parts of northwest Scotland. It's in place until 10 a.m. on Monday, and the Met Office says there could be 40 millimetres of rainfall. And England's women cricketers were beaten by Australia in the T20 World Cup. Australia claimed their seventh title with a 7-wicket victory at Lord's. From Radio News Hub, I'm Grace McIntosh.
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3: Rain in Scotland and Northern England on Monday. Sunny spells elsewhere and very warm in the southeast. Highs of 31 degrees Celsius in the south and 21 in the north.

Evening all, Colin Himes here again with Colin Sunday Spin. Yep, where we talk about old memories, very old memories in my case, and I'd like to hear from you about your memories. And for the first hour, we play music from the 50s, or the 60s even. It's getting late tonight and it's been a long, hot time. And the second hour, we play music from the 70s. But let's talk more about memories a bit later and get on with some music, because we have got the best ever lineup this week of 60s music we've ever had on the show. So let's sit back and enjoy the Kinks this time.

0: I brought my dog Maisie to the studio this week. Yeah, she was getting restless and she wanted to get out. Well, doesn't do her any harm, does it? Listening to good music. Anyway, one thing I wanted to talk about this time was with all the good weather we've been having, seeing as it's like midsummer and yeah, it's good, isn't it? But we used to play out in the streets as kids, didn't we? Because it was safer then. And now it's also different. We've got these housing estates where you've got to put up swings and whatever for the kids to play. And now they've got this thing about not cutting the grass as well. So locally in God Manchester, there's an area where the kids used to play football. They can't now because it's a nature reserve. Oh well, let's have some more music, shall we? Music by Manfred Mann. Woo-ah diddy diddy. Yeah, I like the sound of that one.
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remember going around in the next street in Clapham into, we lived in Bonneville Gardens, and I went down to Trouville Road, and they had, well, we only had a backyard, actually. I really did come from a poor family. That's another story. Now, I used to go around to Trouville Road, and they got a nice area of grass at the back of the flats there, and we played cowboys and Indians and things like that, and, you know, it was good. And they talk about, oh, you can't... I remember we had cat guns then. They were great. But they say we can't do that now because of all the violence. And yet you turn on the TV and what do you see? People being killed the whole time like it's just one big game. Anyway, I'd love to know your memories, as I say, every week. Please keep them coming. Just the clean ones, please. And it's the attention of Colin, and it's studio@boomerangradio.co.uk. 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
1: Is she really going out with him?
2: Well, there she is. Let's ask her.
1: Betty, is that Jimmy's ring you're wearing?
2: Mm-hmm. Gee, it must be great riding with him.
1: Is he picking you up after school today?
2: Mm-mm.
1: By the way, where'd you meet him?

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The tears were beginning to show. As he drove away on that rainy night, I begged him to go slow. Whether he heard, I'll never know.

0: Now, I've just listed six things that we used to do outside in the street. Boys and girls. Hopscotch, remember that one? Hide and seek. Well, you could play that inside as well. But we called that something else, I seem to remember. Where you got kissed at the end of it. I wonder what that was called. It was good, though. We just did tree climbing. We had roller skates. We played Conkers. Cool. Health and safety now. Gosh. I mean, you can go around to see the horse chestnut trees and the Conkers lying on the floor. The kids don't want to know. And, of course, the other thing was skipping ropes. And people tend to use those now are boxers. Oh, well, let's have some more music, shall we? What's next? You know, there's such a lot this week. It's Spencer Davis Group, yes. Give me some lovin'. At my age, yes, please.
1: Boomerang.
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Boomerang Radio,

does remember a good little game played with them. Well, they were like dice pieces, really, six-sided, but rectangle sort of thing. They were called five stones. And the idea was that you threw them up and you caught them on the back of your hand. And those that didn't catch on the ground, you had to pick up. And the way you picked them up was throwing the stones that you caught up in the air, and then you pick them up one at a time. And then there was various sort of variations of the game. I seem to remember where you used to have to knock it into the between the thumb and the first finger. Yeah, that was good, and it was quite harmless. And it was one of those things that, I don't know, it was different. We didn't have any of these sort of computer things and computer games today. I mean, the trouble with me, and I think computer games, is they're all the same. Once they've done them, there's nothing new. But there was good stuff. We had lots of good inventions in our day.

I was watching that TV channel that played all the old films this week, and well, I like watching the footage detectives section of it. And they brought something on this week which really reminded me of what we used to do, my brother and I, Melvin and I. We'd get a six-sided pencil and cut it into small pieces, and we played a game called cricket. And yeah, one of the pencil bits was runs, number of runs you got, and if you were out, and the other pencil, the other six sides, was how you were out. It was a great little game, inexpensive, and a lot of fun. Yeah, they were good days, weren't they?

0: this is the spot where I normally say, that's all the 60s music. I mean, they'll go and have the news and the 70s music. But been talking to one of our station managers, Bill Hensley, this week, and thinking about changing the format so that it's 60s right the way through, which I personally would prefer. But I want to know what you think, because it's not just the music I like, it's for you out there, the loyal fans, as they are. Please, let me know. Do you want me to continue playing 70s for the second hour? Or keep 2 hours, or start, I should say, 2 hours of 60s music? Email me, please. Tension of Colin. And again, it's studio@boomerangradio.co.uk. And I think it's important that you do, because I'd like to know what you hear for the future of the programme.
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5: A 22-year-old woman has died in a skydiving incident near a Nottinghamshire airfield. Police say emergency services were called

0: to reports of an incident near Langer Airfield just after 12 p.m. The young woman was found in a nearby field and pronounced dead at the scene. Police have arrested an 84-year-old retired priest during a protest in London after she expressed support for Palestine Action. Reverend Sue Parfitt was one of 14 people arrested during the demonstration. England are preparing to take on Mexico for a place in the quarterfinals of the World Cup. Some fans are worried about how the team will cope with the altitude at the Azteca Stadium.
1: The ball is impacted. There are things like if you were to kick the ball as hard at sea level and altitude, it's going to fly further when you're altitude because there's less air resistance.
0: That's James Barber, the lead performance specialist at the Altitude Centre. Kickoff is at 1 a.m. And Ferrari's Charles Leclerc has won the British Grand Prix. Mercedes' George Russell came second. From Radio News Hub, I'm Grace McIntosh.
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0: Rain in Scotland and Northern England on Monday. Sunny spells elsewhere and very warm in the southeast. Highs of 31 degrees Celsius in the south and 21 in the north.

Welcome back to Colin's Sunday Spin with Colin Hyams. You know, I'm laughing a bit because I brought my dog Maisie into the studio tonight. She sleeps in my bedroom, bless her. And she snores like mad. So I've been waiting patiently to apologise for her snoring. And she hasn't snored once. Well, I've not heard her anyway. Anyway, I hope you're enjoying the programme so far. We're now moving into 70s music. But before that, I just want to talk to you a little bit about other things we used to do as kids. I mean, playing marbles. They were great. Little sort of plastic or glass balls with shapes in the middle of them. And you rolled them and hit somebody else's marble and pushed it. And you invented little things with it, you know? Oh, well, let's have some music, shall we? What we've got now? Mr. Blue Sky by the ELO. Oh, that's good stuff.

0: I'm not sure today if we collect autographs or not. The modern trend is selfies, which I can't understand why, because you take so many pictures and you don't know what to do with them. Anyway, we'll talk about a bit more about autographs in a moment. And, what's off? What we got next? Oh, yeah, you know, I keep getting lost on this today, and I'm getting so tired. Well, it's been the heat, and it just wearing me out. Mad tiger feet. Boomerang.
1: Hello! Let me out! Over here! Let me out! 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

talk in the last segment about autographs, and I don't think it still happened today. But I'm the proud owner of my late mum's autograph book. She's very proud. She worked during the First World War at the Australian Post Office. And I've got this autograph book signed by lots of Australians. No doubt they were off to Gallipoli and places like that. But not only did they sign it, but there was poems and pictures. And my problem is I don't know who to pass it down to when I go. But no, autograph books. Lovely. You got any memories about it? Why not email me? Tell me about the autographs you've got. If you still have them, that is. Yeah, don't forget the attention of Colin and the studio at boomerang.co.uk.

0: Yeah, I had a brother, late brother, Raymond, used to work on a magazine called Photoplay in the 50s and 60s. It was a magazine all about films and film going. And he used to get invited to all sorts of events and collect autographs in those days. I wish I knew what happened to the book, but probably in the family somewhere. I mean, you've got Edmund Hillary and Chirpitan Singh, who both climbed the top of Everest, I think, in June 1953. That's right, it was released on Coronation Day. But he'd see all the American stars that came over here. Marilyn Monroe, Jane Mansfield. Oh, yeah, that brings back memories. Anyway, back for some music, shall we?
1: Boomerang.
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Apologies, I've got Maisie doing heavy breathing in the background. Don't know if you can hear my poor dog. She's poor kid, she's heavily breathing at the moment. I'll take her out very shortly for some fresh air. We're not that far from the end of the programme. And then it's home. But no, I was talking about autographs. And I remember standing outside cricket grounds in the 50s and 60s and getting the cricketers' autographs. But the other thing that struck me in those days, we had autograph photographs. When you joined a fan club and you got a photograph of the celebrity which you liked, signed by them, which you hope it was signed by them. I gather recently there's been a lot of fakes around. It's a pity, really, because they were lovely memories.

0: Well, that's about it from me. You can probably still hear Maisie in the background wanting to go out. I will let her out on the way home in the car, I promise. Poor kid, she probably needs it. Anyway, one thing I'd like to remind you of is to email me, attentionatcolin, and that's studio@boomerangradio.co.uk, because I want to know whether you want me to carry on playing 60s for 2 hours or keep the 70s bit for the second hour. So, until 10 o'clock next Sunday evening, take care and look after yourselves. Bye for now.
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6: Police say a young woman has died in a skydiving incident near a Nottinghamshire airfield. Officers say emergency services were called to reports of an incident near Langer Airfield just after 12 p.m. A 22-year-old woman was found in a nearby field and pronounced dead at the scene. There's just hours to go until England's crucial World Cup knockout game against co-host Mexico at the Azteca Stadium. There's concerns about how the England team will cope with the change in altitude. James Barber is from the Altitude Centre.
7: If I was a player, I'd certainly want a three-minute break halfway through the half. I think it could be a useful thing. It might just help level the playing field.
6: A yellow rain warning is in force for parts of northwest Scotland. It's in place until 10 a.m. on Monday, and the Met Office says there could be 40 millimetres of rainfall. And England's women cricketers were beaten by Australia in the T20 World Cup.

0: Australia claimed their seventh title with a 7-wicket victory at Lord's. From Radio News Hub, I'm Grace McIntosh.
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0: Rain in Scotland and Northern England on Monday. Sunny spells elsewhere and very warm in the southeast. Highs of 31 degrees Celsius in the south and 21 in the north.

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Jillamy's Sunday afternoons from 2. For What Do You Think It Is? I Bet You Don't Know. Great music from the Beatles, Diana Ross, Blondie, Right Said Fred, Neil Sedaka, Jennifer Rush, and many more. Oh, and not forgetting The Confessions. 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
7: England's World Cup last 16 clash against Mexico has been delayed by an hour. It will now kick off at 2 o'clock UK time because of thunderstorms in Mexico City. And that's not the only thing that's affecting the game. We've also heard a lot about the altitude at the Azteca Stadium. James Barber from the Altitude Centre explains why.
8: Everything is just so much harder. There's less oxygen available to you when you go to altitude. So you've got less oxygen going to your muscles, less oxygen going to the brain. And so across the course of 90 minutes, you're going to fatigue much more quickly. And that ability to sprint, having already sprinted, is going to be massively impaired.
7: In other World Cup news, Norway have knocked out Brazil in the last 16, with Erling Haaland scoring twice to see his country reach the quarterfinals. It finished 2-1 in New York. A 22-year-old woman has died in a skydiving incident near a Nottinghamshire airfield. Police say emergency services were called to reports of an incident near Lange Airfield just after 12 p.m. And Ferrari's Charles Leclerc has won the British Grand Prix, with George Russell and Lewis Hamilton also on the podium. For On Radio News Hub, I'm Frankie Hersein.
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